kicking us all in our feels, man, on a Tuesday night. Let's get it popping. It is Z104.3, Baltimore's number one hit music station. Welcome to it, man. It is EJ officially stepping in to Saturday Night Show with my guy right here. 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

Ariana Grande on Z104.3, Baltimore's number one hit music station. Did you hear about this man who apparently sealed up his urethra with super glue because he had problems going to the bathroom and he thought super glue would help? He's an idiot. 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
1: When they don't know how to pick up their laundry. Like, you know, smelly socks on the floor, pants on the floor. It's just a no. I can't.
0: It's the worst.

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My name is EJ. By the way, Zara Larson going to be hanging out, of course, in Vegas at our iHeartRadio Music Festival presented by Capital One. 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

104.3. I love that Olivia Rodrigo is collaborating with Taco Bell on her own Baja Blast. It's going to be called You Seem Pretty Pink for a Baja Blast, and it's going to hit Taco Bell September 24th, y'all. Stupid song.

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Yo, Kehlani unfolded right there on Z104.3, Baltimore's number one hit music station. My name is EJ. Did you hear about this man who apparently got jail time for using a robot vacuum to record his wife cheating? Apparently, the video was used in court. He got $15,000 in compensation, and the wife sued, basically saying that her privacy was violated, and he had to pay her $4,000, and he was sentenced to jail, which is

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0: 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What's your coworker hookup story?
1: I hooked up with one of my secretaries.
0: God, really? 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
1: I'm a department head. 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
1: Well, I hooked up and I was still hooking up.
0: Yo, tell us what happened.
1: Well, you know, I'm hooked up, man. I'm hooking up, still hooking up. It works out because we, you know, work the same hours. So when we get off,

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My name is EJ. You've been talking about how you need this Vegas getaway so we can get you out there for our iHeartRadio Music Festival presented by Capital One. 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And

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Baltimore's number one hit music station is Z104.3. Oh yeah, Steve Lacy. I'm Angelina, playing you all the new music you need to know. Definitely the mood for Tuesday, because it's been a little Monday-ish. I'm not going to lie. Gracie Abrams hit the

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Z104.3, Baltimore's number one hit music station. Thanks so much for hanging out, discovering new music. I'm at Angelina on air. It's been so real. Leaving you with Olivia Rodrigo's Stupid Song on the new hit list.

0: So we let him live with him.
1: Oh my God.
2: That's crazy.
0: It's a whole thing, man. So we'll get to it. I want to get your thoughts on it. We're kicking off the show, man. Real talk. It's all brought to you by our friends at DraftKings,
1: yeah,
0: baby.
1: Yeah.
0: Listen, something big is coming. 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
3: I wasn't ready for that one.
0: Woo, let's get it in. I saw this story. I thought it was interesting, man. I want to kick off the show with it. There's basically a principal that got fired because he tried to help out a kid that was going to be kicked out of the school.

0: on, man. 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
1: So there's an Ohio principal by the name of Rob Burnside who lost his job after stepping in to help a student who was experiencing homelessness. Mm-hmm. While serving as principal of Lakota East High School near Cincinnati, the principal learned that the student was, or I couldn't no longer attend the school because he didn't have a parent that was living within the district. Mm-hmm. So after the principal told his wife about the situation, she suggested that the kid move in with them as long as his mother said it was okay. The mother did, so the couple welcomed them, you know, into their home, and it was all good.
2: Beautiful.
1: But now the district is saying, no longer eligible, you know, he's facing termination. And then Jesus. They said, you could keep the job, but we don't know. Like, you can't just be taking in kids. My thing is, like, how are you upset at him for doing what he did in his personal life? What's that got to do with anything?
3: Yes, and I feel like he's doing better. Like, he's the principal. He's supposed to take care of his students, and that's what he was doing, and the mom is approving this.
1: So the principal was forced to either resign or face termination, and then the kid found out, and he felt bad, so the kid said, listen, man, I'm going to leave. Like, I don't want you to lose your job. And they told the kid, no, you're part of the family. We're not going to turn our back on you. We told you we got you, and we got you. And so they ended up, I guess, letting the principal go.
3: Oh, but my God. That's sad. I wouldn't even want to send my kid or like my adopted kid to that school anymore because I'm like, I don't feel like you truly care about children.
2: Well, he was the principal of that school.
3: Yeah, but like, the superintendents are probably the ones that are getting rid of him. Yeah, so like, I don't think that you guys truly have kids' best interest.
1: And fun fact, the principal ended up actually becoming the full-time guardian for this kid. The kid ended up going to a different high school and he graduated. And now he even calls the principal Pops.
3: Aww, that's such a sweet story.
4: So he adopted this kid the right way after he got fired.
1: Yeah.
4: That's why.
1: That takes time.
4: And it's also lesson learned, too. Like, you got to do things the right way. You can't just have someone come into the house and say, hey, you're living here now. That kid's small. You have to go through the court.
1: You're so aggressive right now for no reason at all.
4: You have to go through the court and through the state to do this properly.
3: So did you just want him to live out on the streets?
4: It's the government. He has to go to the government. That's just what it is.
1: It takes time.
4: And so does divorces. And people be cheating when they're separated. I don't approve of that.
1: I have no idea what anything is that he's talking about. We'll take it to the phones and talk to Jamie, see what she thinks. Should this principal have been fired for doing the right thing or not?
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0: All right, so you know, like, when you don't talk to somebody anymore, but you still see them lurking around on your, like, Instagram story views? Yeah. Mm-hmm. That's actually, there's a term for it. It's called orbiting.
1: Okay.
0: It says orbiting is a ghosting digital footprint. Basically, they stop communicating with you, like, in general, but they still watch all of your stories, all of your posts, but they never like it. And they feel like the person that wrote this article feels that it's to create confusion and keep you guessing. I don't think that's it at all. I think they're just nosy. Yeah.
1: Well, like, my friends who are single, like, they've had situations where, like, the guy, like, ghosts them, but then they watch all their stuff still.
2: But do you watch stuff on, sometimes I watch stuff on accident. Like, I'm just scrolling people's stories and I see, like, it'll just go in order, right? It's not like I sought out to watch someone's story. It just happens.
0: I hate when I see a story. I know what you mean. I hate when I see a story posted from someone that I don't follow or that I don't really care for, but it's shared by someone else, like they're a collaborator. They're going to see that you saw it. But I'm like, I didn't see it because of you. I saw it because of them.
1: I hate when I'm just clicking through and I, like, it brings it up, like, right away. So I see the person post their story within seconds.
0: You're the first one.
1: Yes. Waiting for it.
3: Well, the worst part is when you stumble, like, across someone's, like, live, and you're the only one in there.
0: Oh, yeah. Do you stay for a second?
3: I stay for a second. I say, what's up? Because I'm like, Jesus, because he's going to call your name out. He sees your name that you joined.
0: I posted the thing about me and Kylie Jenner and the foot collaboration thing.
1: Uh-huh.
2: And is that real?
0: I had, like, 20,000 story views.
2: Uh-huh.
0: I was like, what? Like, but it had to come from people sharing it.
3: Yeah.
0: Like, because how else would you see it? It's just a story.
3: That's my thing, yeah.
0: I'm like, did that actually open the normal algorithm and people that I follow me were looking at it? Or was it because of shares? I don't know. Mm-hmm. I don't understand. I just wish that the people that followed you could see what you post. That's it.
1: Mm-hmm.
0: I hate the algorithm. It's so annoying to me. Listen, I don't know if you feel like you think negatively a lot, but if you do, there's apparently a way to stop negative thinking. And it's in a fast way.
3: There you go,
0: I'll share it with you next. We'll see if it works.

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1: Baltimore's number one hit music station.
0: Negative thinking is the worst because you just kind of put yourself in this deep, dark hole. You don't even mean to. It just kind of happens because you're so focused on it.
2: Yep.
0: So how can you stop negative thinking fast? Number one, you're supposed to catch it instantly. Negative thoughts grow when unnoticed. Mm. And then it even gives a little tip. It says, try this. The moment it starts, pause and just say, this is just a thought. It's not reality. Almost like pinching yourself, I guess.
2: No.
0: Does this make sense?
1: It does. And I just feel like this is like a, it's kind of like exercising. You have to practice it to actually like be aware that it's happening all the time.
2: Yeah,
1: you
2: know what I mean? I don't know. If your girl cheats on you, that's really happening.
3: You can think negative then.
2: Oh, okay.
3: Yeah.
0: Or the perspective, right? You can be like, damn, this does suck that it happened, but it probably would have happened eventually. At least I'm getting out of it now.
1: Yes.
2: That's true. Perspective. But yes. You're not thinking that clear.
0: I had a bad day the other day, and it sounds so stupid and like Gen Z-ish of me, but I had just a bad social media day the other day. I was looking and I was just seeing all these different things. I'm like, God, they're so much further than me. They're doing better than me. They're doing this. They're doing this. And then I go down the hole and I was just comparing everybody. I went to bed mad.
1: I think in those situations, you should focus on everything that you do have going right.
0: Maybe I should post every negative thing in my life and just drive everyone away. And whoever stays, I'm like, okay, you're a real one.
3: Or just don't scroll on social media before bed.
0: Number two, interrupt the pattern. It says you can't think positive while being stuck in the same state. So try and go for a walk, splash water in your face. Just shift your environment. Shaking that makes sense.
3: Yeah.
0: Number three, replace, don't remove. It says you can't just stop thinking. So try and swap the thoughts of I can't do this to let me figure it out. Number four, focus on facts, not fear. It says negative thinking equals assumptions.
1: Sometimes like I overthink and I'm like, I'm thinking about stuff that hasn't even happened yet. Like, you know
0: that's
1: what I mean?
0: The worst.
1: Yes.
0: Yeah.
1: Like,
0: yeah. Number five, we'll close it out with this one. It says limit mental triggers. Your environment feeds your thoughts. So reduce negative content, again, social, negative people, and constant comparison. Literally everything I was doing the other day. Let's pass it on to our producer, Matt. He found this heartwarming bucket list that every dad and daughter should do together while they still can.
1: Oh, yeah. That sounds sad.
3: It's very sweet.
0: Because his daughter's about to be a teenager, and who knows what's going to happen.
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0: Gen Z is not drinking much, but those that are, I feel like, are just all about the buzz balls. That's just
2: wine.
0: I get it. I mean, every generation has their thing. Like, for us, I remember wine coolers was always a thing.
2: Yep.
0: Or, you know, Zima, Mike's Hard Lemonade, all of that stuff. So Buzz Balls is, like, the thing now. They've teamed up with Pop-Tarts for new drink flavors. These sound disgusting to me. There's Frosted Brown Sugar Cinnamon. There's Frosted S'mores.
1: That just sounds so heavy.
0: And, like, why would that even come out right now? Right now, it's all pumpkin spice.
2: Yeah.
0: Like, I feel like this is more Christmassy.
3: It is a little holiday-ish. Like, a little savory more than sweet, right?
1: Yeah.
3: Which is weird for alcohol, I think.
0: Go ahead. What are you going to say?
4: I thought the buzz balls were just tiny, but then remember we seen the big ones?
0: Oh, they got the huge ones.
4: They got the big ones.
0: Like a party. So this says both come in Buzz Balls signature 200 milliliter round containers. And they're redesigned with Pop-Tarts branding. And they pack 15% alcohol by volume.
2: Wow.
3: That's pretty good amount. That's like a glass of wine.
0: I mean, it gets you messed up, I think. It got at least a good little buzz.
1: Buzz balls aren't that great. So I can't imagine the Pop-Tart one being, like, great.
3: Do you think what's that, Cutwater? Do you think Cutwater's, like, the expensive version of Buzz balls? Because Buzz balls, it's already pre-made, right? But the Cutwater's, like, the,
0: I like
3: the
0: Cutwater,
3: luxury brand.
0: But I think I like High Noon. Out of all the seltzers, I think High Noon is my favorite. The pineapple?
1: Mm-hmm. Yeah. Yes.
3: Yeah, because that's a vodka drink. Yep.
0: Hey, to anyone listening right now, we do this thing on the radio called endorsements. If you guys want to get one or two of those, bro, for some High Noons, sell the hell out of it.
4: We'll take a Buzz ball one.
0: Coming up next. Look, coming up next, man, we got celebrity gossip tea time. Today we're talking about what?
1: Cardi B's Simple New York music video ended up costing her $1 million.
0: Next.
4: What the?

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1: So Cardi B shot a music video. Apparently, it wasn't supposed to cost too much, and it ended up costing $1 million.
0: Yes.
1: Wow. Let's talk about it. Tea Time celebrity gossip, Serena Spillett.
0: So she just dropped her new video for her new song, Aha, and she wanted it to be in New York, just like on the block she grew up in. But she said that, like, with all the permits and stuff, that New York kind of kept redirecting her somewhere else and like, no, you should do it here, you should do it there. And she said it ended up costing her $1 million. Oh. And she doesn't plan on doing a music video like that ever again, just because of like the public setting. She's like, I was so overwhelmed. Mm-hmm. They had like 40 police officers there. She's like, I couldn't really do like what I wanted and the vision I had for it. So she's like, I'm not doing that again.
1: It's a waste of money unless it's a tax write-off. No one cares about music videos.
0: I was thinking that too.
1: Mm-hmm. I know you can go on YouTube and watch it, but it's just the quality content does not mm-hmm. matter anymore. People wouldn't appreciate that.
0: Well, that's
1: like, a Missy Elliott video. Uh-huh. Think about how crazy they used to be.
2: Yeah.
1: Now it would be such a waste, and I hate to say that because mm-hmm. I mean, if you have it and you can do it, that's great, and keep doing it for the art. But Jesus, man, like people just don't appreciate it.
0: That's probably why she's mad though too. If she's like, okay, $250,000, like I could afford that, like that's doable. And then after everything's said and done, like $1 million?
3: But it's like $1 million on the street. Like, what did you really pay for?
1: That's exactly
2: security.
1: They gotta shut the block down. Yeah. So that's probably what it is. Mm-hmm. You're closing down. They gotta navigate traffic now.
0: She was saying all the permits, and she's like, and I know there's been other like artists who have done it for so much cheaper. So she also feels like because she's Cardi that they, you know, charged her more.
2: She could swing mm-hmm. it.
1: Right. Look, I don't know. While we're talking money, I don't know how much these things cost, but I need them. Nike is about to release these recovery slides that massage and heat.
3: Oh, my God.
1: Oh, my God. Let's talk about them next.

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1: Woo, ladies and gentlemen, Nike is releasing possibly the best slides ever. I cannot wait to get these. I hope I can get my hands on them or feet on them, whatever. They're $250, and they are recovery slides that heat and massage your feet.
0: Dang, is this something that you could like wear all the time, or you have to like sit and wear them?
1: No, they're just like normal slides. You just throw them on and go. Like, the stuff is like built into the soles and into the...
2: So you charge them, right? They charge in with a little USB.
1: I would assume.
2: USB.
1: So, yeah. So, it's a hyper slide. It hides a removable magnetic pod inside the adjustable strap. It delivers three heat levels from 109 to 117. And it has three vibration settings across the top of your foot, while a full-length air zoom sole cushion is underneath. Each recovery cycle runs about 15 minutes. And the controls work directly from the pod or through the app. And you can charge them with a USB-C. They hold up to about an hour of battery life. And you can wear them even without the pod. So if you just want to wear them because you think they're comfortable. And they are TSA carry-on friendly. So we'll see. If I get these, I'll let you know. I mean, they're going to sell out, obviously.
2: Are you going to hand me down those two eventually?
1: No. I haven't given Matt any of my clothes lately. For those that don't know, a lot of the times I like to, I don't know, once or twice a year, go through my closet and I'll go donate a lot to the Goodwill. But some stuff that I think I just kind of want to see Matt wear because it might be funny. I give it to Matt. And Matt usually wears almost all of it.
0: Anytime I compliment him, it's usually hand me down to me.
2: You don't like the shoes I'm wearing today?
0: I don't hate them.
3: She doesn't like them.
2: Okay.
1: Not a gift for me, you see? There are apparently, quote unquote, dumb ways to attract anything you want, but I don't really think they're dumb. To me, they kind of make sense. I want to share them with you. Next.
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0: So on Instagram, @businessbrainy posted this. It says dumb ways to attract anything you want, but I don't really think these are dumb. But maybe that's just because, I don't know, I talk to myself a lot. Okay. Number one says, talk to yourself like the main character. Don't just affirm, narrate your life like it's already a movie worth watching. But I know I'm the main character of my life. And so the whole point is quality of life. And so when you think about it, you're in control of that. The things that you consume, the things that you don't like. I mean, it's literally up to you.
1: Just like hype yourself up. Like, don't talk down on yourself all the time.
0: Yeah, because you'll start to believe it.
2: Mm-hmm. It's not to the point of cockiness. Just before cockiness.
0: There's a fine line of arrogance and cockiness. Mm-hmm. But see, I've never understood that.
2: And self-confidence.
0: When someone like LeBron is like, I'm the greatest of all time, people are like, yeah, you are. And then if I'm like, well, I'm the greatest at what I do, people are like, why you gotta be so cocky? Why am I cocky? But LeBron's not cocky.
2: Yeah. But nobody wants to tell LeBron that he's not. They're just, saying yes. I don't know.
0: It's just because you can't talk to
2: him. He's a giant man.
1: Maybe.
3: Well, I mean, it's the same thing with, like, I was having this conversation with my girlfriend the other day. I was like, when Michael Jackson was wearing this, like, vest type of thing when he was running, like, with the police, like, in London or something. Yeah. And it looked crazy. But I was like, oh, my God. I was like, why is it that he can wear it, but if I wore it, I look like a fool? And then her response was, well, because that's the king of pop.
0: Oh, wow.
3: I was like, oh, okay.
0: You should have said, I'm the king of this household.
2: That's not true either.
0: Damn.
1: That'd be a lie.
0: My God. Number two, this says for you just say thank you before it happens.
4: Thank you.
0: This says thank the universe for things you haven't received yet.
1: I believe that's part
0: of manifestation.
1: Yes, no, I believe this 100%. Like, you're supposed to be thankful for the things that, like, you want because you're already showing gratitude. Like, you're already believing that you have it because, like, yeah, like, you're experiencing that situation as if you already had it.
0: Let's talk manifestation for a second while we're on it. Part of what we're talking about now is part of that. Yes, you say thank you. I know this is going to happen. Thank you, Lord, for whatever. Yes, that's true. You can manifest things, but you still have to have action steps. You're not just going to say, hey, I want this, and it appears.
2: Yeah.
0: Like, you have to have a game plan to do it. It makes no sense.
3: No, yeah.
2: I like it the first way. I'd rather
1: but
2: just
1: you
2: like
1: still be thankful for.
2: Yeah,
1: that.
2: Thank you for this Lambo I'm about to receive.
3: But what is never going
0: to
3: come?
0: Get the Lambo.
2: I don't have to do anything. I saw the movie The Secret. All you have to do is say thank you. I'm getting a Lambo, and eventually it'll be in my driveway.
1: No. But you have to believe it. You don't even sound like you believe it.
2: I don't.
1: So.
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0: 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You voted it, so you might as well listen to it. Number 5 is what you just heard. This is 4. Come on.

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0: All right, so listen, the iHeartRadio Top 5 Countdown, man. It's in full effect right here, right now on Tino Cochino Radio. And it's voted by you 100%. All you got to do when you hear your favorite song, hit a thumbs up. And that's it. Your work is done. We'll tally them up and count them down. So top two of the day up next. Don't move.
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2: 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Thumbs up, tallied up, and here we go. Number one, let's get it.

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0: All right, five things you need to unlearn if you want to become a healthier partner. Serena.
1: Okay.
0: Expecting them to fix what they didn't break is crazy.
1: I don't think I have that problem.
0: This says, stop bleeding on the person who didn't cut you.
2: Oh, my God.
0: If they really loved me, they'd just know. Hate when I hear people say that.
3: I think if you have been with your partner for more than 5 years, you should already know how they think. Sorry, that's your partner.
2: What if they change how they think?
3: And especially if you marry them, you should definitely know how they move.
0: People grow, though. They change. They evolve.
3: If you evolve, you're gone.
0: Oh. That's a red flag.
3: You're not the same person.
0: Oh. Number three, thinking every fight means you're wrong for each other. Disagreements don't mean you picked the wrong person. It just means that you have different POVs.
3: Matt, how long you been with your wife for? Like, just been with her.
2: 19 years.
3: 19 years. Yeah. You guys shouldn't be fighting about anything.
2: We fight, but it's how you resolve the fight that matters.
3: What are you fighting about that's so new now?
2: Like, we fight about money, how to move forward with things that come up with the kids, you know, anything like that.
3: It's crazy.
1: Okay. Gosh, parenting money, that sounds bad, Matt.
0: Oh, guys, by the way, Nicasio's starting a relationship class if you guys want to subscribe. It sounds really good,
3: come
0: right?
3: On, true.
0: His point of view.
2: Tough love.
0: Number four, expecting them to stay the exact same person. Everything Nicasio just described.
3: Don't switch up on me.
0: This says, trying to freeze someone into the version they were when you first met them will slowly suffocate the relationship. Life happens. Grief, stress, age, money, and healing. It changes all of us. Number five, close it out. Feeling embarrassed for needing reassurance. Needing to hear we're okay doesn't mean that you're broken, clingy, or too much. It's just your nervous system asking if it's safe to drop its guard.
1: Ooh. I always ask my husband, do you love me?
2: How often?
3: But why do you ask that?
1: I think every day. I just like to hear it.
0: Every day?
1: Probably.
3: Are you looking for an out?
0: Hold on. So, does he not tell you he loves you without you asking?
1: No, he does. But I also just like to hear it randomly. I think it's like a girl thing, though, because I've also seen memes where it's like that he'll send me of like some guy like having to tell my girl I love her, even though I've married her. We bought a house together, have kids together, but still have to tell her every single day that why I love her.
0: How often do you tell him that you love him unsolicited?
1: Every day.
3: Don't lie.
1: We do.
0: One thing that I love is the fact that Walmart is finally going to feature. I'm so flustered by it that I can't even say the word. They're finally going to feature tap to pay.
1: About time.
0: It's been the stupidest thing, bro. We'll talk about it next.

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2: We are Baltimore's number one hit music station.
1: So it just kicked off. Walmart has started to roll out Tap to Pay. And the company says the payment option will be available at all U.S. stores by the end of the year. So it's still not everywhere. But it's just the fact that I've literally seen people have to put their groceries back. Because they couldn't tap to pay.
2: Yeah.
1: And you have to sign up for the Walmart program. Yes. It's like, bro, get out of here.
2: And I've done that. And then I get upset because I'm like, I am not going to sign up for your app. I'm leaving.
0: And if you have Chase, like they have a problem. Like their things have a problem with the debit cards. Like you have to put it in and then you have to hold it up so it can like go through. At least some of the stores.
3: But what's so wrong? I mean, what's so bad about using your debit card and swiping it or...
1: No, that's not it. It's just a lot of people don't... Bro, I don't even... 9 times out of 10, I don't even use my wallet anymore for anything.
0: You just tap.
3: Dang, you didn't even bring it?
1: There's no need. I have my ID on my phone. I have my credit cards that I use for important things on my phone. I can tap everything. I can show everything. You don't need an actual wallet unless you carry cash or need like a business card or something.
2: It's so easy. And it's not that I had to have my card. It was the fact that they want you to get the app. Like, that's what would annoy me about it. It's like...
1: This hustle. You're trying to hustle me.
2: Yes.
1: Yeah. Over important, like, these are my day-to-day needs.
0: Yeah, if anybody should be doing this, it's Target.
1: No, why do you... You downplay Target because I think you can't afford it, because Target's nice. Everyone goes to Target, bro.
0: No, I'm saying this is a good thing. If anybody's going to go, like, make you go through these things, it should be Target because they're, you know, they're more exclusive. Bigger and better.
1: Okay, then let me apologize for shaming you. I take that back.
0: Tell me I can't afford Target.
1: I take it back. I apologize. See, this is growth and this is accountability.
0: That hurt my feelings.
1: No, it didn't. There is a bad habit that will double your risk of stomach cancer. Kind of crazy. Yeah. I've got this whole Project 40 thing that I'm doing with my AI right now to just look the best I've ever looked by the time I turn 40. And so I'm curious about this. We'll find out together next.
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1: There's a bad habit that doubles your risk of stomach cancer. What is it?
0: It's drinking sugary drinks like a daily soda or a sugary coffee. And it says for women, the risk is even higher, about 3 times greater at developing stomach cancer.
1: Probably right now, especially too, with PSL season in full effect. Yeah. Oh, my God.
2: Oh, I had one yesterday.
3: Did you really?
2: Yeah.
0: And it was saying just like 8 ounces. So it's not even like, you know, like a lot. It's just 8 ounces of those sugary drinks. If you're doing that daily, yeah.
4: I'm sorry. With everything that's out, if you're sitting there drinking a Dr. Pepper or a Coke, just the normal ones, it's crazy.
1: So are you saying that because you saw Serena drink one yesterday to cure her headache?
4: You did drink one,
0: Serena. I did, but you thought I was drinking a regular one. And I was like, no, it's non-sugar.
4: Do you drink one? When's the last time you drank a Dr. Pepper within the last 2 weeks? Just a regular one.
0: I've switched over.
5: Dr. Pepper
0: because
5: Zero.
0: Because I'm trying to lose weight.
1: Dr. Pepper Zero tastes just as good as Dr. Pepper.
0: It's great, yeah.
4: Yeah, but it doesn't have that fizz on the way out.
1: No, it does. No,
0: it's great. I put it like can in the freezer, and it gets so like frosty. It's so good.
1: Soda's one thing that's so hard for me to kick. I do all the Zeros now. I don't know why I've been on a Cherry Pepsi Zero.
4: Dude,
1: kick.
4: Cherry Pepsi is so good. Oh, God, my God.
1: It's delicious.
4: Yeah. Better than Cherry Coke. They're both good,
1: but I actually like Cherry Pepsi better.
0: I was going to say, I think I'm a Cherry Pepsi girl.
1: And I have I have a routine when I'm ready for it. I have a cup, a specific plastic cup from a fast food restaurant that I love. And I take the cup and I fill it about quarter full with crushed ice. And then I pour my Cherry Pepsi Zero on it. Oh, and I just sip it.
3: Yeah. That's so good.
0: I just pictured you like popping the can open and I got excited. Just that little sound.
1: I throw my hip back too when I do it.
3: Yeah. Like, you
4: know. Well, I'm proud of you, Serena, because you're drinking, you know, you switched over. So my next question is, when's the last time you drank a beer?
0: Oh, this weekend.
1: What's it, zero?
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1: Baltimore traffic.
2: Good morning. There's construction on Route 7 north and southbound at Rossville Road. So there's single lane traffic alternating direction. So just be aware of that. Otherwise, it's a pretty quiet ride around the region. Traffic is moving well on 95, 895 and the Beltway. The Harbor Tunnel and the Fort McHenry Tunnel are both running smoothly. BW Parkway 97 and 70 are also in good shape, but I'll keep you updated with any changes. I'm Rose and that's your traffic on Z104.3.
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2: 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A stray shower or thunderstorm is possible and a high of 89.
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1: Here's Rose with three things you need to know.
2: All the biggest stories to start your day. Rose, what's going on?
3: Baltimore County is now accepting applications for its Community Improvement Grants Program. Grants range from $3,000 to $200,000 for projects that support the community's 2030 master plan, including public art, improvements to community properties, and amenities like benches, bike racks, planters, and security cameras. Applications are due October 30th. Maryland Attorney General Anthony Brown has joined 21 other attorney generals and the FTC in suing Amazon. The coalition accuses Amazon of secretly inflating prices in its online advertising auctions. The lawsuit claims the practice went on for more than 7 years, forcing more than a million brands and sellers to pay higher advertising costs and unlawfully generating tens of billions of dollars for Amazon. And BTS broke an attendance record at M&T Bank Stadium with over 140,000 fans attending two sold-out concerts last month, which is pretty awesome. I'm Rose. Those are the three things you need to know for your day on Z104.3.
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2: Kiki's back tomorrow. Show up at Shelly 1050 in the showdown. You can win this morning. Got trips to Mexico, trips to Vegas. We've got new waiting by the phone. Game show Wednesday. Lots of stuff coming up. It's the Wednesday Hump Day Fred Show. It starts right now.

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0: Baltimore traffic.
10: Good morning. There's an accident with the right lane blocked on the outer loop at Paring Parkway. Traffic is stop and go from Bel Air Road. There's an accident that's been moved to the right shoulder on 95 northbound at 100. There's emergency utility work on Route 7 east and westbound east of Rossville Road. The through lanes are closed, so traffic is getting by using the shoulders. Traffic looks good on the BW Parkway, and both the Harbor Tunnel and the Fort McHenry Tunnel are running smoothly. I'm Rose, and that's your traffic.
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10: Baltimore weather.
5: Cloudy today. A stray shower or thunderstorm is possible and a high of 89.
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1: Here's Rose with three things you need to know.
2: Rose, what's happening?
3: Maryland is launching a new paid family and medical leave program for workers. Employees will contribute 0.45% of their income, or about a dollar a day for the average worker. Those who qualify can receive up to $1,000 a week and up to $12,000 in paid leave each year. The Pretty Boy Reservoir boat ramp is closed due to drought conditions, with trailered boats prohibited from launching or retrieving at the site. Kayaks and hand-launched watercrafts are still allowed. That closure is for public safety and will remain in place until conditions improve. Boat ramps at the Liberty and Loch Raven reservoirs are still open, with the boating season ending on December 31st. And if you're traveling for Labor Day weekend, AAA says the worst times to hit the road are Thursday afternoon and most of Friday. Traffic will be heaviest from 2 to 7 on Thursday and noon to 8 on Friday. Saturday afternoon will also be busy, and Sunday should be the easiest day. I'm Rose. Those are the three things you need to know for your day on Z104.3.
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0: Baltimore traffic.
3: Good morning. There's an accident with the right lane blocked on the outer loop at Paring Parkway. Traffic is stop and go from Bel Air Road. There's an accident that's been moved to the right shoulder on 95 northbound at 100. There's emergency utility work on Route 7 east and westbound east of Rossville Road. The through lanes are closed, so traffic is getting by using the shoulders. Traffic looks good on the BW Parkway, and both the Harbor Tunnel and the Fort McHenry Tunnel are running smoothly. I'm Rose, and that's your traffic.
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12: Baltimore traffic. Stop and go on the outer loop between 795 and Liberty Road. The outer loop has an accident blocking the right lane after Providence Road. You're going to see stop and go traffic from Bel Air Road. There's an accident moved to the right shoulder on 95 northbound at Route 100. Debris is in the roadway on 95 southbound before 24, so be careful there. And there's emergency utility work on Route 7 east and westbound east of Rossville Boulevard. Those through lanes are closed, so traffic is getting by using the shoulders. I'm Rose, and that's your traffic on Z104.3.
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3: Cloudy today, a stray shower or thunderstorm is possible and a high of 89.
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2: What's going on, Rose?
3: Baltimore County is now accepting applications for its Community Improvement Grants Program. Grants range from $3,000 to $200,000 for projects that support the community's 2030 master plan, including public art, improvements to community properties, and amenities like benches, bike racks, planters, and security cameras. Applications are due October 30th. Maryland Attorney General Anthony Brown has joined 21 other attorney generals and the FTC in suing Amazon. The coalition accuses Amazon of secretly inflating prices in its online advertising auctions. The lawsuit claims the practice went on for more than 7 years, forcing more than a million brands and sellers to pay higher advertising costs and unlawfully generating tens of billions of dollars for Amazon. And BTS broke an attendance record at M&T Bank Stadium with over 140,000 fans attending two sold-out concerts last month, which is pretty awesome. I'm Rose. Those are the three things you need to know for your day on Z104.3.
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3: Stop and go on the outer loop between 795 and Liberty Road. The outer loop has an accident blocking the right lane after Providence Road. You're going to see stop and go traffic from Bel Air Road. There's an accident moved to the right shoulder on 95 northbound at Route 100. Debris is in the roadway on 95 southbound before 24, so be careful there. And there's emergency utility work on Route 7 east and westbound east of Rossville Boulevard. Those through lanes are closed, so traffic is getting by using the shoulders. I'm Rose, and that's your traffic on Z104.3.
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18: 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A stray shower or thunderstorm is possible and a high of 89.
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24: If you've been listening for a minute, then you know this story. 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
0: Baltimore traffic.
9: An accident's been moved to the left shoulder on the inner loop before Liberty Road. You're still going to see stop-and-go traffic from Wilkins Avenue. A disabled tractor trailer is blocking the right lane on the outer loop at Cromwell Bridge Road. Traffic is stop-and-go from Bel Air Road. There's an accident that's been moved to the right shoulder on 895 northbound at Child Street. 95 southbound stop-and-go between Pulaski Highway and the Fort McHenry Tunnel. Stop-and-go on 70 eastbound between Baltimore National Pike and Marriottsville Road. Also between the Patapsco River Bridge and 695. I'm Rose, and that's your traffic.
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9: Baltimore weather.
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9: Cloudy today, a stray shower or thunderstorm is possible and a high of 89.
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3: Maryland is launching a new paid family and medical leave program for workers. Employees will contribute 0.45% of their income, or about a dollar a day for the average worker. Those who qualify can receive up to $1,000 a week and up to $12,000 in paid leave each year. The Pretty Boy Reservoir boat ramp is closed due to drought conditions, with trailered boats prohibited from launching or retrieving at the site. Kayaks and hand-launched watercrafts are still allowed. That closure is for public safety and will remain in place until conditions improve. Boat ramps at the Liberty and Loch Raven reservoirs are still open, with the boating season ending on December 31st. And if you're traveling for Labor Day weekend, AAA says the worst times to hit the road are Thursday afternoon and most of Friday. Traffic will be heaviest from 2 to 7 on Thursday and noon to 8 on Friday. Saturday afternoon will also be busy, and Sunday should be the easiest day. I'm Rose. Those are the three things you need to know for your day on Z104.3.
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0: feeling girl. 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
0: A meeting.
1: You so had Whitney, made, Tony, and Madonna on your show. 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

0: is crawling on BW Parkway southbound between Route 32 and 198. Construction has two right lanes closed on 95 southbound at Skaggsville Road. Traffic is crawling from Route 32. There's an accident blocking the right deceleration lane on the inner loop at York Road. You'll see stop and go traffic from Green Spring Avenue. And construction has the right lane closed on the outer loop between Liberty Road and Security Boulevard. And there's stop and go traffic there from 795. I'm Rose, and that's your traffic.
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0: Cloudy today, a stray shower or thunderstorm is possible and a high of 89.
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19: Yeah!

0: I mean, this might be a little bit deep, and we might need to, you know, puff, puff, pass. However, did you know you've never actually touched anything ever?
1: Huh?
0: You?
1: What?
0: What's that grin for?
1: No, I'm just like...
0: You?
1: What are you talking about?
0: None of you have ever actually touched anything ever. Atoms repel one another through electromagnetic forces. So when you touch a table, for example, the electrons in your hand repel the electrons in the table, meaning direct physical contact never actually occurs.
1: I'm literally touching this table.
0: You're not, though, but you're not.
1: I put my finger in Jason's nose.
0: But you didn't touch him. You didn't,
2: she
0: really.
2: Did. I felt it.
0: But you didn't. Because it didn't happen, guys. This is the fun fact, and if I tell you it, it happened.
1: Okay.
0: Right. So it turns out,
1: yes, sir.
0: You have
2: the first one. I'm a little sus.
1: Yeah, this
0: this is the first one.
1: Yeah.
0: This is the first one that you think is suspect. Mm-hmm. You've never touched anything.
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0: 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Thank you so much for having us on today. 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
0: 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It's called Highlights. Even more content is there because, well, we're content kings and queens.
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0: 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The Tangent, our off-air uncensored podcast, is up there. 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Back tomorrow. It's Friday. Yay, Friday. The Friday Throwback Dance Party and all the Friday stuff. So have a great day. Catch up in all the places. We'll see you tomorrow. Bye, guys.
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3: Baltimore traffic.
1: Traffic is crawling on BW Parkway southbound between Route 32 and 198. Construction has two right lanes closed on 95 southbound at Skaggsville Road. Traffic is crawling from Route 32. There's an accident blocking the right deceleration lane on the inner loop at York Road. You'll see stop and go traffic from Green Spring Avenue. And construction has the right lane closed on the outer loop between Liberty Road and Security Boulevard. And there's stop and go traffic there from 795. I'm Rose, and that's your traffic.
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1: Sisney, Tanya, the back room. You know, I was thinking about what should we bring? What should you bring to today? And that is something positive. And it's kind of distilled down to, you know, like I do really enjoy, I'm curious. 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I will see somebody in a store. I'll ask them questions. I'll see.

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1: Stella Lefty is a name that you got to keep on paying attention to, which is precisely why she's going to be in Vegas at our iHeartRadio Music Festival. 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We're almost there. So get them. We can hang out in Las Vegas. Just

0: This is Z1043. This common household item actually attracts cockroaches. You got them everywhere.
1: Ew.
0: Here they come. 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
1: So I don't know if you have cockroaches, but everybody does. You know what they love? Cardboard.
2: Ew.
1: Cockroaches can eat it. They get to it. They leave pheromones in it. They basically love cardboard. So if you got that lying around, they're coming for that. Just be aware that that's feeding the cockroaches.
2: What about boxes in your garage? That's the whole thing.
1: That's it. That's what I'm talking about.
2: Amazon packages that you just let sit at your front
1: cardboard.
2: Door.
1: They love cardboard.
2: Ew.
1: Today's quote, there is a future version of you absolutely begging you to enjoy where you are right now. Stop. Enjoy it. Be the reason.
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1: Well, Billie Eilish's very talented brother, Phineas, is married. Phineas, a longtime collaborator with Billie, officially tied the knot this weekend with Claudia Saluski, and Billie took on one of my favorite gigs. She officiated. They've been together for a long time, since 2018. In attendance, Kristen Bell, Dax Shepard, Hailey Bieber, JB as well, and Nina Dobrev. Congratulations. She's

0: Z1043, Baltimore's number one hit music station. Ronnie's coming by. He has a very angry squirrel after him. What did he do to agitate the squirrel?
1: The squirrels here are crazy.
0: Well.
2: No, I think it's just one.
0: It could also be Ronnie.
1: It's the one?
2: Mm-hmm.
0: Yeah, it could be Ronnie's demeanor with the squirrel. Let's get into that next hour.

0: We are Baltimore's number one hit music station, Z104.3. Let me grab Emily.
1: So your coworker is making your life miserable? Tell me.
2: I have a coworker. She constantly criticizes my work, corrects me in front of other people, just like picks apart anything I do, and it's always in front of other coworkers. Like if I'm giving a presentation, she interrupts. Or will point out little mistakes and, you know, make me feel like I don't know what I'm doing. It makes me question myself. And, you know, the thing is, like, I love my job. It's my dream job. How do I deal with someone like this when I don't want to quit?
1: I think there is an approach to go to your manager or your boss that is considerate, thoughtful, not accusatory, but allows you to address this so that it gets fixed.
3: But your boss has so many other things that they're having to deal with. Like, they can't deal with this. And I just feel like this is a step in life because you're going to encounter people in your life that are in your life no matter what, that bother you, upset you, hurt you. And you have to figure out how to, within yourself, not let it impact you. So this is a good practice for the rest of your life.
2: Yeah.
1: Either make the choice that this person cannot have the power to make you miserable, or just go to your boss and just do it in the finesse right way. Good luck.
2: Yeah, thank you.
1: Can't let other people affect your mood.
3: Yeah.
1: They can't take charge of your mood. You got to choose not to let them do that.
3: Exactly.
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0: 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Are you familiar with the new feature on Hinge called Friends Take? 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And I think it's coming before December 12th.
1: Oh, yeah.
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0: Are you hinging? So there's a new feature on Hinge. Michaela, what's the feature?
2: So it's called Friends Tape, and it allows your friends to answer prompts directly on your profile to describe you and what they
0: think. For example, if it were one of us, what would we answer?
2: So I don't get to see the prompts, so your friends get to see them, but I did see one on Hinge, and one was basically something you can count on them for.
0: So great.
2: You get to pick out of questions like that.
0: So you want me to answer something?
2: Yeah.
0: Well, I will. As soon as I send me the link, I'll do the prompt, and we'll get back to you. And then will people see it?
2: Yeah, they'll hear it on my profile.
3: What? Oh, it's a voice?
2: It's a voice note.
3: Oh, my gosh. That's even better. This is a bad idea.
0: So let me tell you, how long can I go? Is there a time limit?
3: Yes.
2: I'm sure there is, but I don't know.
3: Oh, I can't wait for this.
0: To the interested party here. Hi. My name is Ryan. I have worked with Michaela for 8-9 years now. Let me tell you about why I think Michaela is a great partner. And then I'll do the whole thing.
2: I love this.
3: Yeah.
2: Thank you.
0: I'm excited that it's a voice note. I didn't know that.
3: I didn't either, actually.
0: What if it works? What if it works and I break the ceiling on all this?
2: Hey, you'd really have to officiate the wedding.
0: Oh, gosh. I have so many weddings to officiate.
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0: 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Ryan Seacrest with you. Thanks for having us on. All right, team. So tomorrow we will do it again. Get a good breather in, get some exercise in, get some sleeps in tonight. Come back tomorrow ready to go on all cylinders.
1: Sounds good.
0: I like it.

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I would love to hear from you if there's been a massive liar in your life, because I find them to be very entertaining. And we got to call out a reality star, too, coming up in about 5 minutes.

0: want me, EB, to call out big liars, but you said you were the liar, but it actually helped your entire career. What'd you do on your resume for your first job?
1: I made up a whole job and shit. I had them call my friend's phone for my references and shit.
0: Oh my God.
1: It was crucial.
0: Those are all the tricks for convincing your parents that you were at a sleepover and not a party. They came in handy.

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We're back tomorrow. The Throwback Throwdown. Name That Tune Battle. I'm waiting by the phone. Why did somebody get ghosted? We'll investigate and more. It's The Fred Show tomorrow morning.

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3: Baltimore weather.
4: Weather for Baltimore and surrounding regions, starting the day with sun and then increasing clouds into the afternoon. Stray shower, thunderstorm possible with a high 87 degrees. Overnight low tonight, 72.
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0: Z104.3, you heard me talking about the boss that very publicly was asking to put a new employee through a bunch of stress. But you said that's better than you heard something that he was saying behind your back.
1: My boss says, you know, I really feel like she shouldn't be here. We should get rid of her. And when I walk in the office, he's like, oh, hey, what's up? I was just telling them how great you were and how, you know, you've been doing everything so well. And I'm just like, dude, I was just standing right there. I couldn't help myself. I just had to say something. And his face was just so stunned. Like, he just looked at me like, she heard me? I'm like, hell yeah, I heard you. You were talking trash about me, dude.
0: Another delusional guy thinking he's slick.

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talking about the things that you've added to your self-care routine to, like, or that really made a huge difference. 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I mean, 2 minutes, that's easy. I can do that.

with Travis Kelce, called him a dog dad and a football player, and nothing in there said husband. I'm honestly very shocked and proud of them on Z104.3.

Dyson, of course. Dyson loves to charge so much money. Has a camera inside your toothbrush. C-1043, I'm not going anywhere near that thing. I don't even want to look into the photos. I'm just going to exit Z-1043. Have a great rest of your afternoon. Just one.

can't wait for this show. October 17th, Chris Brown, Usher taking over Raven Stadium. Man, we're getting all the shows now. It's Z104.3. Here's Billie Eilish, who just married her brother. I mean, she officiated the wedding. You know what I mean.

0: Z104.3, Mike Klein with Ava, and she has the Dancing with the Stars full lineup. It was revealed this morning, so tell everybody the lineup.
1: Such an exciting morning. All right, the actress Julia Stiles. We have Taylor Hanson from the band Hanson, Tatiana Ali from Fresh Prince of Bel-Air, Jackson Olsen from the Savannah Bananas, Sierra Miller from Summer House, Ezra Fretch, he's an American Paralympic athlete. We have Sarah Jane Nader from Love Thy Nader, Harry Shum Jr. from Glee, Mara Higgins from The Traitors.
0: Okay.
1: We have Guillermo Rodriguez from Jimmy Kimmel. Connor Wood, who's a podcaster and TikTok star. We have Amber Glenn, an American figure skater. Connor Levitt, he's from The Secret Lives of Mormon Wives. Giada De Laurentiis, an Italian-American chef and TV host. Tyler Cameron from The Bachelor.
0: Oh, my God.
1: And Jenna Dewan, who's also an actress.
0: So who's going to win?
1: I don't know. I kind of like Ezra Fretch for this. Or, you know, Tyler Cameron. I don't know.
0: All right, we're going to see. If she doesn't win, we're going to make fun of her.
1: My phone's going to be glued to my hand.
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Want to see Ed Sheeran? I got tickets for you to win right now. 844-410-1043 for caller 42. I'll hook you up with those tickets right now on Z104.3. 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

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We're back tomorrow. The Throwback Throwdown. Name that tune battle. Waiting by the phone. Why did somebody get ghosted? We'll investigate and more. It's The Fred Show tomorrow.

0: Z1043, who is this?
1: Lindsay.
0: Where are you calling from right now?
1: Commodium.
0: You are caller 14. You got the tickets to go check out Ed Sheeran.
1: Yes! Oh my God, that is so exciting.
0: What are you doing right now?
1: Sitting in the car with my husband and my baby.
0: Are you guys going anywhere?
1: Going to dinner with my in-laws.
0: Dinner at 4:46 is worse than my parents. How old are your in-laws?

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So I do have major news. We're going to be doing the show live from Secrets in Ocean City on Friday from 4 to 8. So I definitely want you to come through and be live on the radio with me. And we're going to celebrate Labor Day weekend together. It's Z104.3. It's New Bieber and Speed Demon.

Taylor Swift donated $50,000 to this Connecticut mother that was injured by helping out another people that were injured on the interstate in Connecticut over the weekend. It's kind of cool that she did that. She funded her GoFundMe account, which is awesome. 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

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It's Mike Klein hanging out with you. Southwest Airlines just announced that they're going to be opening up their first ever airport lounges. Now, they're putting one in Austin, Honolulu, Nashville, and, of course, BWI. We are going to get a Southwest lounge. I don't know what this is going to be like. I'm kind of cool. I mean, it's going to be by the end of 2027, though. We're going to have to wait a minute, though, on this one. It's Ariana Grande.

Ocean City on Friday. I'm going back to the beach. I'm going back down to the ocean. Thank God. I'm going to be out there at Secrets broadcasting my show live on Friday afternoon. So I want you to come through and say what's up. It's Sabrina Carpenter House Tour on Z104.3.

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1: Baltimore weather.
2: Possible thunderstorms tonight. We're dropping down to about 74 tomorrow. It's going to be a high around 93. It's going to feel like almost 100 degrees tomorrow. And lots of sunshine.
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We're back tomorrow. The Throwback Throwdown. Name that tune battle. I'm waiting by the phone. Why did somebody get ghosted? 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

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We're back tomorrow. The Throwback Throwdown. Name That Tune Battle. Waiting by the phone. Why did somebody get ghosted? We'll invest.

Z1043. It was like a matter of time where these all-women fantasy football leagues have taken off, and they're huge right now. They got friendship bracelets, tiaras, themed trips, and a whole lot of trash talk. I mean, oh my God, that must be insane. Here's new Olivia.

gonna lie, I'm a nervous flyer at Z104.3. People are tapping the planes, like airplanes, before they get on them right now. It's become huge on TikTok because, you know, they're superstitious and, you know, they want to wish their flight good luck. The plane's gonna get you there. You feel like you're more in control. I mean, I still do this at Z104.3.

94.3, Baltimore's number one hit music station. I'm Mike Klein. I'm excited. I'm going to be broadcasting my show this Friday at Secrets in Ocean City, going down to the ocean. I was there last week. I'm going back again to broadcast the show, so I hope

0: 3. Who is this?
1: This is Brianna.
0: You got a pair of tickets to go see Monsta X October 3rd at Eagle Bank Arena.
1: Okay, yes.
0: What are you doing right now?
1: I am actually upstairs. I have the radio on downstairs, so I heard what you were saying. Be caller 14. I immediately called in.
0: Awesome. Well, congratulations again.

Shout out to Taylor Swift. Apparently, she gave $50,000 to a GoFundMe account of this Connecticut mother who was helping out people as they were got injured in a car accident. Then she got injured. It's kind of cool that Taylor did that, by the way. And the woman is going to have a full recovery. It's posted now on Z104.3.

on TikTok right now, parents are literally showing their kids how and what to say if somebody calls them ugly. Like, they're showing them how to deal with bullies. I mean, I think that's hilarious, but I don't know. I think you shouldn't, like, acknowledge bullies and just kind of, like, roll away from them. And, you know, and don't comment on social media. Like, I feel like that's where all the bullies live right now. It's Z104.3.